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0: baseball is more than a game. It's Canada's team. And CJYM 1330 is here with every pitch, stolen base, and home run.
1: Guerrero with a fly ball to right. He's hit it well. It is gone.
0: Live Blue Jays baseball. We bring the game. You bring the hot dogs and peanuts.
1: Got him. Jeff Hoffman strike.

0: CJ's baseball is more than a game. It's Canada's team. And CJYM 1330 is here with every pitch, stolen base, and home run.
1: Guerrero with a fly ball to right. He's hit it well. It is gone.
0: Live Blue Jays baseball. We bring the game. You bring the hot dogs and peanuts.
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0: Little CCR for you on this Saturday morning with Saskatchewan's best music. Colin Powers here. Thanks for letting us be a part of your weekend. Hope you're having a lot of fun and hope you're staying safe too, especially if you're around the water. And it should be great weather for hitting the pool or the beach, but it's a reminder to be safe whenever you or your kids are near water. Parents are reminded to keep a constant eye on their kids and keep them within arm's reach if possible. Also, if you're in open water, stay as close to the shore as you can, especially if it's windy. And don't forget to wear a life jacket if you're on a boat, a paddleboard, or if you plan to go deep into the water. And it's also good to know that beaches at all provincial parks in Saskatchewan have life jacket loaner stations, so you can borrow one for free if you need it.
1: 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It's Canada's team. And CJYM 1330 is here with every pitch, stolen base, and home run.
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1: 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We bring the game. You bring the hot dogs and peanuts.
2: Got him! Jeff Hoffman strikes out Cody Bellinger, and the Blue Jays have done it.
1: From the first pitch to the final out, your home for Toronto Blue Jays baseball is CJYM 1330.
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It is the NHL silly season.

so long, she been gone so long. I gone, she been gone so long, gone so long. I gone, she been gone so long, she been gone.